waste all the food. And people are hateful and people are rude. But God, I love some people sometimes, because people are very, very special. People are impatient and they don't know how to wait. People are selfish and people are prone to hate. But God, I love some people sometimes, because people are the greatest thing to happen.

0: Regardless of gender, people are people regardless of anything.
1: Said
0: people are people regardless of gender, people are people regardless of anything. People are my religion because I believe in them. People are my enemies and people are my friends. I have faith in my fellow man. I only hope that he has faith in me. I said I have faith in my fellow man. I only hope that he has faith in me.

These are our leaders of the third and fourth grade class. We will see much more of them in the years to come. During today's service, we will explore blessing. One of these blessings is the blessing of music, the blessings of connections when melodies wash our hearts and inspire our minds. We create a sacred space when we experience this shared beauty of creation together. So I invite you to create something with me this morning. I have a song. I've longed to share it with you, and when I learned that the season, the theme of this month was blessing, I knew I had this song. It's one that I learned when I was a teenager through going through to Unitarian Universalist youth conferences. I was so inspired when I would go to the youth-led worships because the worship songs were all led by the older teenagers. They sang them from their heart, and they taught them often call and response, and that's how I learned them. And that's how I'm going to teach it to you today. But before that, another blessing that I want to explain, another blessing of the day is the blessing of knowledge, the blessing of learning more about the world around us and where the words that we speak come from. I always knew this was a song that the older teenagers taught me. I didn't know the roots of the song. And I recently found out it was written by Miriam Teresa Winter. She is a theologian, and she is described as, at heart, a singer of songs and a pioneer of folk music style within the Catholic liturgical tradition. Many of her recorded songs continue to be sung by people of all faiths worldwide. So please, join me and rise in body or spirit, and join me in this call and response. I know, come stand up. You're ready. Sing of a blessing.

0: Please stand as you are willing or able. We're going to sing our opening hymn, Welcome In, which is our hymn for the month. And Jed is going to teach it to us.
1: Sure. Good morning. I made three training slides with purple backgrounds. Here's the refrain that goes between each verse. It goes, welcome in, welcome in. Then higher, welcome in, welcome in. Let's try that again. Ready? Two, three, and. Welcome in, welcome in, welcome in, welcome in. Excellent. Next slide, please. Here's the verse. And Anne, who made the slides, put some extra punctuation to remind us. It goes, welcome in to open arms. She didn't just stutter with the period. It's on purpose. Here we go. Welcome.

That was beautiful, and it's going to be even more beautiful by the end of the month. Will you please join me in reading the words of our covenant of right relationship? Our church is...

Our next song is Blessed Motion, written by Annie Zylstra. And it was partially inspired when she heard of a man who had survived a devastating earthquake in Guatemala. He talked about how incredible it was, how unreal it was to see the ground beneath him in motion, that which had always been totally predictable, always been totally solid, all of a sudden unpredictable and moving. And he said that those of us who think that the ground is beneath us, is permanent, that the ground is immovable, that's an illusion of those of us who live on the earth rather than in it, rather than as a part of it. I have felt a lot lately like the ground beneath my feet is in motion. And so I invite you to join in singing along at home while staying muted. Again, add some harmony parts. There's a high part and a low part, and it's a little call and response as well.

down in the winds of steady change, and the ever-rolling ocean. Now the low part.

ground until I saw the earth in motion. 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

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And we're going to have our moment of chaos at the end of the service, where we're going to unmute all of you and invite you to sing our closing, our song for parting to each other, as we usually do. And don't try to sing with each other, because it's not going to work. 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All right. 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
1: Oh, yeah, I muted you guys.
0: So I'm lucky for me to mute you all. So I am going to play a Pulse Blued.
3: The latest ones, they leave in California.
0: Not another. Mute you all. Ah! If you can mute yourselves, that would be lovely.
4: Mm-hmm.

angels herald their beginnings. No prophets predict their future courses. No wise men see a star to show where to find the babe that will save humankind.

Yet each night a child is born is a holy night. Fathers and mothers, sitting beside their children's cribs, feel glory in the sight of a new life beginning. They ask, where and how will this new life end, or will it ever end?

So I invite our children and our teachers to join me in the Faith Formation Wing and our coming of age group to meet in the parish house. And our classes run until 11:15, and we'll see you all after that. Thank you.

One of the ways we put our love into action is by giving away our Sunday collection to a worthy cause. While its services are online, you can give by text or on our website. The information for both will be displayed on the screen. You can also give by text or online to support the ongoing work of the congregation. Everything that is collected will go to this month's outreach offering recipient, End 68 Hours of Hunger. End 68 Hours of Hunger is a private, not-for-profit effort to end childhood hunger in America, one school at a time, by confronting the 68 hours of hunger some children experience between the free lunch they get in school on Friday and the free breakfast they get in school on Monday. Through local programs that liaison with local schools, End 68 Hours of Hunger provides bags of food to these children to take home on the weekend. These bags provide the children with three dinners, two breakfasts, and two lunches. End 68 Hours of Hunger is a 100% volunteer operation, and 100% of all the undesignated funds are used to purchase food. The money we collect in June and July will go to buying food for extra large bags that will be given to children over Thanksgiving break this fall. The whole congregation will have the opportunity to help pack these bags in November. We have plans for how you can participate in this project, even if we cannot gather in a large group at that time. We'll hear some music while we take a moment to give you a chance to text or online.

hunger only for a taste of justice. Hunger only for a world of truth, 'cause all that you have is your soul. I thought I could find a way to beat the system, to make a deal and have no debts to pay. I'd keep it all, I'd take it all, I'd run away. Me for myself, first class.

I'm waiting for a better day, a second chance, a little luck to come my way, a hope to dream, a hope that I can sleep again and wake in the world with a clear conscience and

Good morning. 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We're thinking of our dear friends from the New Fellowship Baptist Church. And I'd like us all just to think how we can be friends with anybody if they look like us, or if they look a little bit different. Somebody who's very tall, somebody who's very short, somebody who's very round, somebody whose skin is darker than our own or lighter than our own. Let's think how we can still be one people together. Thank you.

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We've got to pray.

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0: So right now, your bag might feel all heavy and full of that love and courage and determination, but sometimes when you get out in the world, it can be hard to remember all those blessings. So we're going to invite everyone here to make a reminder of the blessings your bag got today that you'll carry with you throughout the year. So to do this, we're going to make them together.
1: You can choose what you add to your backpack blessing. We have tables around the sanctuary, each with a charm or pendant that you could add to your backpack blessing, that you could keep in a pocket of your bag or attach it to a strap or a zipper pull, whatever works for your bag and for you. And we want to tell you a little bit about what they are. So you'll each, I'm going to have some kids help me pass these out. So everyone here is welcome to have a chain. And then you can go to the tables in the order that works for you. Or if you'd like us to bring some to you, we can do that as well. So at this table, you'll come here. You might see a chalice or several.

0: is the table for you to choose your own chalice pendant with our church's logo chalice on it. This is to show you that your church community cares about you even when we are apart. So if you would like that on your blessing chain, you can take that one. Or you could come to the green table over here where we ask you, what are you determined to do to help make our world a better place? These are beads of all different colors that you get to choose what they symbolize, what is important to you. So if caring for the earth is really important to you this year and you want to be reminded, you might pick a green bead or a blue bead. And then you get to decide what the other colors represent and what is important to you. Please choose one of these beads to add to your chain. This last table back here is the purple table. It is covered with charms that have words of inspiration on them. So I want you to think about what word will give you the courage and determination that you need to get through your weeks, to get through this year when we are apart. So again, choose one of those words that works for you and add that to your chain. And then after this, and then we will continue the service, we will definitely have extra at the end. And I invite anyone who wants to stay and help me make as many extra chains as we of blessings as we can. We will have those as gifts to newcomers as they come to the church this year as a welcome from us.
1: And these chains,
0: yes,
1: we haven't talked about the chains
0: no,
1: yet.
0: No, we haven't.
1: And I'll tell you, Sadie and I kept trying to think of a better word than chains.
0: So these are called blessings.
1: They're blessings, all right? These are, your blessings are what hold it all together, right? They're what hold you all together, maybe. And so as we pass out these little blessings, we are going to sing, "There is a love holding us," to remind us of the love that holds us all together. So we're gonna sing it through three times, and when we're done with those three times, you'll have your little blessing. And I invite you to get up out of your seats, come to these stations, and create your unique backpack blessing. Let's sing.
0: All right.

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Can you hold them up? So these blessings hold superpowers. Love, courage, determination, as life calls us on to this new year. Take these blessings with you, remembering that this community holds you even when you are not here. And remember, if you ever feel like you're running out of these superpowers, you can always come back and get some more.

0: Operation.
1: That was not terrible. So our service has ended. I am gonna start our breakout rooms. If you want to stick around for some fellowship time, you'll get an invitation to our room. Just click yes, enter the room. And happy Easter.

0: So we're going to invite Burns to unmute himself for the offering. Burns, if you're there, please unmute yourself.
1: Now I'm unmuted. Thank you. Good morning, everyone. I'm Burns Fisher. You elected me as a member of the Board of Trustees, among many others, last year. Thank you. One of the ways we put love into action is by giving away our Sunday collection to a worthy cause. While our services are online, you can give by text or on our website. The information for both is displayed on the screen. Everything that's collected will go to this month's outreach offering, Grow Nashua. Grow Nashua commits to being a rock in these ever-changing times, continuing to foster community, sow the seeds of hope, and provide education and resources for the families to grow, prepare, and consume fresh, nutritious food. There's no better time to increase our resiliency, and Grow Nashua commits to being there to help lead into these new times. All proceeds from this month's collection will go directly to families in the form of raised beds and containers to grow food at their homes during this time of social distancing. While you take a moment to give by text or online, we'll hear our choir sing Tree of Life by Ed Paltanimi, arranged by our friend Ed Stoff. Now, if you listen closely, you'll hear that the lyrics are the names of quilt patterns.

In recognition of these gifts, freely given and gratefully received, let us now sing together, "From You I Receive."

All right, and while we do this, I invite our children and teachers to get ready to go to classes. We will gather in the glass walkway. I think that's it. Thank you, Haley. And I invite you all to join in singing our departing blessing as you go.

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And now I believe we will have a song performance from all of our youth, many of our youth. The song is This Is Me from The Greatest Showman.

ever felt forgotten in the middle of nowhere? Have you ever felt like you could disappear? Like you could fall

One of the ways that our congregation puts our love into action is to give away our Sunday collection each week to a worthy cause. We also accept donations at this time to support the ongoing work of our congregation. If you would like to give to the congregation, you can put your offering in a green envelope. Everything else that we collect today and through June and July will go to our outreach offering recipient, Greater Nashua Habitat for Humanity. Greater Nashua Habitat for Humanity builds homes for low to moderate income families to provide housing and future security and wealth. By providing safe and decent housing to families, they create an environment where family stability can thrive. Family stability is proven to reduce absenteeism in school and create the routine needed to break this poverty cycle. Habitat families own their homes, pay their mortgage, and volunteer on the build site at least 350 hours to complete the project. The money we collect will go to continuing this mission of providing safe and decent housing for families. We have a treat for our offertory music today, a duet sung by Sue Ellen Davidson and Jerry Davidson. Please give as generously as you are able.

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0: I wonder if any of you have ever been left out. I wonder if you've not been invited to the table, if there wasn't space for you, if you were singing as loudly as you can, "This is me," but people didn't notice. I wonder. And I wonder what it was.
1: And I invite you to rise now in body or spirit for our opening hymn, "Sing Out Praises for the Journey," number 295.

Bill Withers, who wrote the song, did pass away on Monday. The family just announced it on Friday. He was born on the 4th of July in 1938 in Slab Fork, West Virginia, and he passed last Monday in Los Angeles. It's Bill Withers, who wrote this and other songs. I invite everyone to explore his songs. And I guess here we go with Lean On Me.

Yeah.

you see, I am Hugh Hardy. That's what I

Please join us in singing This Land Is Your Land by Woody Guthrie, as performed by Dan Murphy, Kathy Grossman, and Harry Perkheiser, backed by Billy Parker on percussion and John Burkett on bass, in our UU Sanctuary.

Next, we're going to hear an anthem performed by Steve Hedges and Jed Holland. What the world needs now is love.

Our closing song is Let the Life I Lead. Originally learned that this was a song, a traditional folk Irish song. It seems actually instead it comes from a 70s R&B group. I think we can do it though. I'll sing it once through and then we'll try it together.

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0: Our closing hymn is from this year's General Assembly. It's called We Are, and you will be muted once again, but please sing along anyway.
1: For each child that's born, a morning star rises and sings.

0: Thank you so much. We're so glad to be with you here this morning and to feel connected just like that island and bring our smiles here together. We're going to sing a song with you.
1: This song I learned from our friends Kathy Fink and Marcy Marxer, and it was written by Bob Devlin, and it's in two languages. It's in English.

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0: drummers this month have been Ben Morton and Christopher Holland. Thank you.
1: Okay, you're on.

0: That was an American pop standard, Swinging on a Star, written by Jimmy Van Heusen, and with the original lyrics by Johnny Burke.
1: I sit here with you.
2: The song was written after Mr. Van Heusen visited the home of Bing Crosby in 1943. During dinner, one of the children complained that he didn't want to go to school the next day. Mr. Crosby said, "If you don't go to school, you may grow up to be a mule. Do you want to do that?"
3: Mr. Van Heusen thought that line would make good song lyrics, and the rest is history.
2: But years later, in New Hampshire, one girl in the UU church thought the song was unkind to mules and fish and pigs. She decided to recast the lyrics a bit so that the animals and the people could all be respected a bit more.
4: Now we're going to sing Already Swinging on a Star. New lyrics by Susie Grossman with help from her mom, Kathy Grossman. Our choir took a vote, and it turns out we like this version better. See if you can notice how Susie's message is a bit different from the original song. And afterwards, think, which one do you like better?

0: Stay right here, okay? Thank you. Thank you. Very good. Very good. Let them do the sing-out part, too. Yeah, okay? Thank you. Thank you very much. That was really well done.
1: So now we're going to try something a little different. We are going to begin with a song by NDRE called I Am Light, and then we're going to transition into This Little Light of Mine. For the NDRE piece, I'm going to repeat the chorus, and then I would invite you to join me, and then I will have you guys sing the chorus with me after every verse, if that's okay with you. Okay. So the chorus goes as follows. I am light, I am light. I am light, I am light. Two more times.

0: That is the song that we will sing throughout our service this morning. The words are written by Unitarian Universalist minister Reverend Marta Valentin, and the music is by Unitarian Universalist Mark Buckles. The song is a call and response. I will sing a line and have you sing it right back to me. We start this song with the words of the poem that go along with it. Annabelle will read the first part of the poem, and then I will join you in the part of the response.
1: I was born to look, I was born to see, I was born to find out where the world would take me.

When you're born to look, see, and find out, there's no time to sit and pout. There is no time to wander about. There's only time to feel your way through. For the journey, the journey's the thing, not the place you'll get to.

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So I will go be, and I will go do, because the thing I know each day, hope is renewed.

0: So I'll invite you to go back to your seats, but we have a special children's choir song. So if there are any children who want to stay up front and be a special audience.
1: Wait, can any child be country?
0: So you don't have to sing, but if you want to come gather right here by Harry.
2: I'd rather sing.
0: 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But I invite you to, yeah. I'll come sit with you. How about that?

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They're going to go out that way for their area event today. You're already standing up, so you can go.

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2: Running, running, running, running. 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

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We'll go walk into our classes to get ready for the children's

Please join us in our opening hymn, Kindred, We Now Meet to Worship, with new words by Tommy Lee Snell. You will be muted, but please sing along at home anyway. I'm going to.

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So in a moment, we're going to create our own little miracle in this space. We'll turn down the lights and pass the flame of our chalice, the light of hope and love, around the room until all our candles are lit. As is tradition in our congregation, we'll start by singing Dona Nobis Pacem, and I think our choir is going to go and lead us in the round. And then once all the candles are lit, we'll sing through three verses of Silent Night. As you pass the flame, one reminder, be sure to keep the lit candle held upright and tilt the unlit candle to meet it. This prevents wax disasters and fire. I invite you now to join me in the passing of the light.

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And please join in singing our departing blessing.

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I am Hugh Harvey. 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I am Hugh Harvey. 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I am Hugh Harvey.

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Come on down from the balcony.

0: Thank you so much. We're so glad to be with you here this morning and to feel connected just like that island and bring our smiles here together. We're going to sing a song with you.
1: This song I learned from our friends Kathy Fink and Marcy Marxer, and it was written by Bob Devlin, and it's in two languages. It's in English, and it's also in American Sign Language. So we would love to have you do the signs with us as well as sing where you are.
0: So if you have some kiddos with you, you might want to help them drop their fingers down like some rain.
1: Rain come
0: Or to the
1: down.
0: side, the rain coming down with the glow of the moon, right? And we'll do some other signs along the way. You'll do this one that says, it doesn't matter if you're rich
1: Or
0: or if you're
1: poor.
0: poor, like you had a hole in your sweater. It doesn't matter if you're
1: You're big
0: big or if you're
1: or
0: small.
1: small.
0: Because when the rain
1: Rain
0: comes down, it
1: comes
0: comes
1: down
0: down on
1: on
0: us
1: us all.
0: all. So sing with us too.

Thank you for that beautiful song.

These are our leaders of the third and fourth grade class. We will see many, much more of them in the years to come. During today's service, we will explore blessing. One of these blessings is the blessing of music, the blessings of connections when melodies wash our hearts and inspire our minds. We create a sacred space when we experience the shared beauty of creation together. So I invite you to create something with me this morning. I have a song. I've longed to share it with you, and when I learned that the season, the theme of this month was blessing, I knew I had this song. It's one that I learned when I was a teenager through going through to Unitarian Universalist youth conferences. I was so inspired when I would go to the youth-led worships because the worship songs were all led by the older teenagers. They sang them from their heart, and they taught them often call and response, and that's how I learned them. And that's how I'm going to teach it to you today. But before that, another blessing that I want to explain, another blessing of the day is the blessing of knowledge, the blessing of learning more about the world around us and where the words that we speak come from. I always knew this was a song that the older teenagers taught me. I didn't know the roots of the song. And I recently found out it was written by Miriam Teresa Winter. She is a theologian, and she is described as, at heart, a singer of songs and a pioneer of folk music style within the Catholic liturgical tradition. Many of her recorded songs continue to be sung by people of all faiths worldwide. So please, join me and rise in body or spirit, and join me in this call and response. I know, come stand up. You're ready. Sing of a blessing.

0: That is the song that we will sing throughout our service this morning. The words are written by Unitarian Universalist minister Reverend Marta Valentin, and the music is by Unitarian Universalist Mark Buckles. The song is a call and response. I will sing a line and have you sing it right back to me. We start this song with the words of the poem that go along with it. Annabelle will read the first part of the poem, and then I will join you in the part of the response.
1: I was born to look, I was born to see, I was born to find out where the world would take me.

When you're born to look, see, and find out, there's no time to sit and pout. There is no time to wander about. There's only time to feel your way through. For the journey, the journey's the thing, not the place you'll get to.

The world's a love song our souls long to hear, to fill up our spirits and dispel the fear. So I will go be, and I will go do, because the thing I know each day, hope is renewed.

So I invite our children and our teachers to join me in the faith formation wing and our coming of age group to meet in the parish house. And our classes run until 11:15, and we'll see you all after that. Thank you.

And now if the adults will join me in singing the hymn in the front cover of your hymnal as you go, while the children go for their special RE experience today. And you'll be looking for Jamie in the Spider-Man hat over by that door. Go with him. He's right over there.

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Come on down from the balcony.

for me, and I'm feeling good.

One of the ways that our congregation puts our love into action is to give away our Sunday collection each week to a worthy cause. We also accept donations at this time to support the ongoing work of our congregation. If you would like to give to the congregation, you can put your offering in a green envelope. Everything else that we collect today and through June and July will go to our outreach offering recipient, Greater Nashua Habitat for Humanity. Greater Nashua Habitat for Humanity builds homes for low to moderate income families to provide housing and future security and wealth. By providing safe and decent housing to families, they create an environment where family stability can thrive. Family stability is proven to reduce absenteeism in school and create the routine needed to break this poverty cycle. Habitat families own their homes, pay their mortgage, and volunteer on the build site at least 350 hours to complete the project. The money we collect will go to continuing this mission of providing safe and decent housing for families. We have a treat for our offertory music today, a duet sung by Sue Ellen Davidson and Jerry Davidson. Please give as generously as you are able.

In recognition of these gifts, freely given and gratefully received, we'll sing now together, "From You I Receive."

So, we're going to sing All God's Critters. And Dan's going to lead us in it. And you're welcome to rise in body or spirit. And Dan's going to sing the verses for us. And I don't think he'll mind if you know them and join in. But the chorus is printed in your order of service. So everyone can join in on the chorus. So let's rise.

not Valentine's, but you make it feel like it most of the time. When I'm all alone with you, picking up pieces of my life sometimes as ones I just can't.

Our choir is going to sing a song called What Matters. What Matters was written in 1998 by Randy Driscoll in response to the death of Matthew Shepard. Matthew was a young man killed in a brutal hate crime in Laramie, Wyoming, because he was gay. The song was written to honor his life, his family, and the unconditional love they represent. What Matters has become the official benefit single for the Matthew Shepard Foundation, a charity started by Matthew's parents, whose goal is to replace hate with understanding, compassion, and acceptance.

Don't you see? I am too hard.

to survive in this world today, then

Well, I would like to re-invite the youth choir first to come and stand over here on the steps, and then as they get in place, the rest of the boys and girls at church school would like to join me at the front for a few moments. You're welcome to come and do that. Okay, we got the choir here. Let's have everybody else over here. Come on down. Great to see all you guys. Okay, I want to tell you a little bit about the, song that, our youth choir over here is going to sing for us in just a couple of moments. It's called Tomorrow Needs Us. And it's a song that very important for people, whether you're in the choir or not. It's a song that's very important for the rest of us out here to hear from you. A few of the words say, I am just one person, but I know that it will matter. I try to make the changes that I know could help this world. And one of the other lines, I'm not going to read the whole song, because you'll be able to listen to it in just a moment. One of the lines says, tomorrow needs us, there's so much to do. Tomorrow needs us, much to do. Person by person, one at a time, starting with me and you. Person by person, with me and you. Now, if the rest of us, with people like my age and the folks out here, were hearing that, we would be saying, tomorrow needs you. Because that's what we need you to do. To learn what you can, and learn what you do in your classes here, because one of the things you're learning about is how you can be with one another, how you can take the love and the care that you have for one another and extend that out to the rest of the world. So think about that as you hear our choir sing, tomorrow needs you. Okay, I'm going to sit over. If I sit with you guys, I'm going to get back up again. I'm going to sit over here.

0: Thank you. Very.
1: Thank you so much. Thank you. Yeah.
2: Thanks, guys. I really like that. So, you say tomorrow needs us, we say tomorrow needs you. So
1: you're welcome now to go to your class. It's been wonderful having you in here with us this morning. And as we go along, we will sing. I'll let Jim get to a piano first. We'll sing. Thanks, Max. We'll sing as we leave this friendly place.

While we continue to wonder this day and every day, I encourage our children and teachers to join me out the glass doors and in the glass walkway, where we will meet up with our workshop leaders and have our workshops for the morning. And please join in singing our departing blessing.

We had have a soloist planned for this morning. Sarah Shore and Jed were able to record Sarah's solo earlier this week, and so I'm going to play it for you now. And she's singing "Counting Blue Cars."

'cause I'm on my way to see her. So tell me, am I very

please enjoy our anthem, which is our very own Steve Hedges singing James Taylor's Secret o' Life.

Our opening hymn this morning is The Tide is Rising by Rabbi Shoshana Mira Friedman and Yotam Schachter. The song was written for an interfaith service to come together about climate justice, and it was led at our National Cathedral in Washington, D.C. in 2015. The Tide is Rising will be our opening hymn for September. I look forward to sharing it with you this morning and seeing how this song will come alive with us throughout the month, as we will start each of our worship services with this song in September. The lyrics will be behind me, and I invite you to rise in body or spirit. I will sing through the first verse, and when you're ready, please join in.

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1: whatever you expect or worry,
0: for our world,
1: for the future,
0: for our lives,
1: let it go.
0: Make space in your heart,
1: in your heart,
0: to be surprised.
1: Make room in your soul for a new story to take shape.
0: Be for this time astonished at
1: this life
0: that remains a miracle.
1: Make space in your heart
0: for still this dreaming together,
1: this being hope for each other,
0: and courage to believe in this new day dawning
1: for all of us.
0: Come, let us worship together.

Thank you. Today is the anniversary of the memorial services in 1968 for Martin Luther King in two places in Atlanta. So thank you for that.

0: invite you to sing it. Remember, don't try to sing with each other. It won't work. Just sing to each other. And after we sing to each other, we'll head off to breakout groups for our virtual fellowship hour. So stick around and chat with one another. All right. Are you ready? One, two, three.
1: May peace and joy be with you.

0: That was beautiful. Thank you. And blessings to you all if you are heading out. And I'm going to send you now into your breakout rooms for fellowship time.
1: And we close with peace and joy as we do for every service that we gather. And the words were written by our own Kathy Grossman. And the words will be pasted in the chat box. And we invite you to create that delightful cacophony again where we can hear little snippets of each of your voices as we sing this together. I will sing it through once so those of you who are joining as visitors can hear what the song sounds like with one voice. And then I will unmute you all and sing it all together through the second time. And then after that, I invite you to stay and join, as you will see, an invitation to join a breakout room.

0: Good morning. Unitarian Universalism has a long practice of learning from the wisdom of other world religions. And for years, our church here has had a class called Neighboring Faiths. It's a class where our middle school youth learn about the faith traditions of the faith communities around us and visit other houses of worship in our area. We did that class again this year with a twist. This new class is called Crossing Paths. Crossing Paths takes the approach of religious pluralism. We don't claim that one religion is better than others or that all religions are really the same. This view in the class sees religions as separate systems of belief dealing with distinct human challenges. Instead of seeing all religions on different paths that lead up the same mountain, we see each religion as their own mountain, many paths to many mountains. To share a little bit more about crossing paths, I invite our students to help me open up the Wonder Box. Okay. So come on over here. Over here. We've got such a wonderful big group, we're going to spread out all around here. Okay. So I'm having the 5th and 6th graders help me open it. If you want to have a good seat, you can come right up. Do you want to sit right here, right in that pew right there? That's going to be the best view in the house. There you go. Okay, who's going to help me open it? Okay. What is it? Glasses! So many, one for each of you. Okay. Yay! All right. Yep, we're going to put them on. There's a button on the bottom that should turn it on.
1: It is on. In Crossing Paths, we explore how each religion sees the world. What problems do they see, and what does their religion offer to help that problem? Our youth leaders will now share with you some of what they have learned about each tradition that we have explored so far and visited this year.
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9: Be yourself.
0: Be yourself. We plan to continue this through next year. These participants will continue to learn about more faith traditions that we didn't get to this year. There are many mountains and many paths, and we will continue this journey of crossing paths together. So we wonder, how can we all use these 8 practices of welcoming difference in our own lives? We wonder, what questions do you have for us about the Crossing Paths year so far? We wonder what we will all continue to learn on our own journeys. And we wonder what our faith formation classes will look like, and we will soon find out, because it is time for you all now to sing out our children and youth to their classes. The words of As You Go.

0: So we're going to invite Burns to unmute himself for the offering. Burns, if you're there, please unmute yourself.
1: Now I'm unmuted. Thank you. Good morning, everyone. I'm Burns Fisher. You elected me as a member of the Board of Trustees, among many others, last year. Thank you. One of the ways we put love into action is by giving away our Sunday collection to a worthy cause. While our services are online, you can give by text or on our website. The information for both is displayed on the screen. Everything that's collected will go to this month's outreach offering, Grow Nashua. Grow Nashua commits to being a rock in these ever-changing times, continuing to foster community, sow the seeds of hope, and provide education and resources for the families to grow, prepare, and consume fresh, nutritious food. There's no better time to increase our resiliency, and Grow Nashua commits to being there to help lead into these new times. All proceeds from this month's collection will go directly to families in the form of raised beds and containers to grow food at their homes during this time of social distancing. While you take a moment to give by text or online, we'll hear our choir sing Tree of Life by Ed Paltanimi, arranged by our friend Ed Stoff. Now, if you listen closely, you'll hear that the lyrics are the names of quilt patterns.

In recognition of these gifts, freely given and gratefully received, let us now sing together, From You I Receive.

0: So right now, your bag might feel all heavy and full of that love and courage and determination, but sometimes when you get out in the world, it can be hard to remember all those blessings. So we're going to invite everyone here to make a reminder of the blessings your bag got today that you'll carry with you throughout the year. So to do this, we're going to make them together.
1: You can choose what you add to your backpack blessing. We have tables around the sanctuary, each with a charm or pendant that you could add to your backpack blessing, that you could keep in a pocket of your bag or attach it to a strap or a zipper pull, whatever works for your bag and for you. And we want to tell you a little bit about what they are. So you'll each, I'm going to have some kids help me pass these out. So everyone here is welcome to have a chain. And then you can go to the tables in the order that works for you. Or if you'd like us to bring some to you, we can do that as well. So at this table, you'll come here. You might see a chalice or several. This is the table for you to choose your own chalice pendant with our church's logo chalice on it. This is to show you that your church community cares about you even when we are apart. So if you would like that on your blessing chain, you can take that one. Or you could come to the green table over here where we ask you, what are you determined to do to help make our world a better place? These are beads of all different colors that you get to choose what they symbolize, what is important to you. So if caring for the earth is really important to you this year and you want to be reminded, you might pick a green bead or a blue bead. And then you get to decide what the other colors represent and what is important to you. Please choose one of these beads to add to your chain. This last table back here is the purple table. It is covered with charms that have words of inspiration on them. So I want you to think about what word will give you the courage and determination that you need to get through your weeks, to get through this year when we are apart. So again, choose one of those words that works for you and add that to your chain. And then after this, and then we will continue the service, we will definitely have extra at the end. And I invite anyone who wants to stay and help me make as many extra chains as we blessings as we can. We will have those as gifts to newcomers as they come to the church this year as a welcome from us.
0: And these chains.
1: Yes.
0: We haven't talked about the chains
1: no,
0: yet.
1: No, we haven't.
0: And I'll tell you, Sadie and I kept trying to think of a better word than chains.
1: So these are called blessings.
0: They're blessings, all right? These are, your blessings are what hold it all together, right? They're what hold you all together, maybe. And so as we pass out these little blessings, we are going to sing, "There is a love holding us," to remind us of the love that holds us all together. So we're going to sing it through three times, and when we're done with those three times, you'll have your little blessing, and I invite you to get up out of your seats, come to these stations, and create your unique backpack blessing. Let's sing.
1: All right. Yeah.

0: so I can see them? Can you hold them up? So these blessings hold superpowers. Love, courage, determination, as life calls us on to this new year. Take these blessings with you, remembering that this community holds you even when you are not here. And remember, if you ever feel like you're running out of these superpowers, you can always come back and get some more.
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We hope you'll join us again next Sunday here on the Internet if you can't make it in person. Meanwhile, we're bringing you musical recordings from previous services.

So now we're going to try something a little different. We are going to begin with a song by NDRE called I Am Light, and then we're going to transition into This Little Light of Mine. For the NDRE piece, I'm going to repeat the chorus, and then I would invite you to join me, and then I will have you guys sing the chorus with me after every verse, if that's okay with you. Okay. So the chorus goes as follows.

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While our services are online, you can give by text or on our website. The information for both will be displayed on the screen. You can also give by text or online to support the ongoing work of the congregation. Everything that is collected will go to this month's outreach offering recipient, End 68 Hours of Hunger. End 68 Hours of Hunger is a private, not-for-profit effort to end childhood hunger in America, one school at a time, by confronting the 68 hours of hunger some children experience between the free lunch they get in school on Friday and the free breakfast they get in school on Monday. Through local programs that liaison with local schools, End 68 Hours of Hunger provides bags of food to these children to take home on the weekend. These bags provide the children with three dinners, two breakfasts, and two lunches. End 68 Hours of Hunger is a 100% volunteer operation, and 100% of all the undesignated funds are used to purchase food. The money we collect in June and July will go to buying food for extra large bags that will be given to children over Thanksgiving break this fall. The whole congregation will have the opportunity to help pack these bags in November. We have plans for how you can participate in this project, even if we cannot gather in a large group at that time. We'll hear some music while we take a moment to give you a chance to text or online.

These are our leaders of the third and fourth grade class. We will see many, much more of them in the years to come. During today's service, we will explore blessing. One of these blessings is the blessing of music, the blessings of connections when melodies wash our hearts and inspire our minds. We create a sacred space when we experience this shared beauty of creation together.

So I invite you to create something with me this morning. I have a song. I've longed to share it with you, and when I learned that the theme of this month was blessing, I knew I had this song. It's one that I learned when I was a teenager through going through to Unitarian Universalist youth conferences. I was so inspired when I would go to the youth-led worships because the worship songs were all led by the older teenagers. They sang them from their heart, and they taught them often call and response, and that's how I learned them. And that's how I'm going to teach it to you today. But before that, another blessing that I want to explain, another blessing of the day is the blessing of knowledge, the blessing of learning more about the world around us and where the words that we speak come from. I always knew this was a song that the older teenagers taught me. I didn't know the roots of the song. And I recently found out it was written by Miriam Teresa Winter. She is a theologian, and she is described as at heart a singer of songs and a pioneer of folk music style within the Catholic liturgical tradition. Many of her recorded songs continue to be sung by people of all faiths worldwide. So please, join me and rise in body or spirit and join me in this call and response. I know, come stand up. You're ready. Sing of a blessing.

0: us. So call down a blessing, call down a blessing, call down a blessing, call down. One more time. Call down a blessing, call down a blessing, call down a blessing, call down. Welcome. It's good to be with you all this morning.
1: I want you to hold those big wonders with you today while I invite our children and teachers to join together in the glass walkway, and we will find our leaders and teachers to go to our workshops today.

And I'm going to invite us to join in our opening hymn, We Shall Be Known. You will be muted, but please sing along at home anyway.

0: In the midst of pain, I choose love. Thank you. For our Wonder Box story today, I have two Wonder Boxes. And I have two helpers. Emma is going to help me open one box, and Reagan is going to help me open one box. Will you hold this for me? I wonder which one we're going to open first. Let's open this one first. All right. I wonder what's inside. What is it?
1: Sand.
0: It's sand. You might not all be able to see it, but you can trust Reagan that it's sand. Is it sand?
1: Yeah.
0: Yeah. Okay. Could you hold on to it for me? Okay. I wonder what's in this one. You ready?
1: Okay.
0: Oh, what is it? What do you think? Is it a clay rock? That's what I think it might be. Let's hold it up. A clay rock. Sand and a clay rock. Will you hold on to it for me for the story? And will you hold on to this? You can bring it back to your seat. You can bring it back to your seat. Okay. Our story this morning involves clay and sand, but hardened clay, hardened like a rock. It's adapted by a story by Malba Trejan, which is the pen name for Julio César de Melo e Souza. He was a mathematician and writer from Brazil. And he wrote a Persian story. Once, there were two friends, one named Musa and the other Najib. They made a journey through the mountains of Persia on camelback. They came to a place to rest by a stream. There was a sandy bank, and trees provided shade. There, they had a discussion, which turned into an argument. They grew angry. Najib grew very angry at his friend, and for the first time ever, he slapped Musa across the face. Musa was stunned. He felt angry. He wanted to slap Najib back. But then he thought, I cannot be too mad at my friend because I could have done the same thing. We are alike, and I care about him. I don't want to fight him. So instead, he walked through the trees and picked up a stick and found the sand. Do we have the sand here? And in the sand, you could use your finger for me. He wrote, you could draw a picture however you want to do this. He wrote, "Today my friend slapped me." He stood in silence. His friend was looking at what he was doing. Once it had been written in the sand, they stood back, and the wind picked up. And the wind blew those words away. Okay, you got it. Can you shake it? Can you blow them away? Okay. By the time the writing had disappeared, Najib had said he was sorry. The friends got back on their camels and rode to their destination, to the distant city. On their way back, after their journey was completed and they were going back home, they stopped in the same place. By here, the rains had come and the river that had been there had swelled. It looked like a good place to swim. So I got in the water. Musa slipped on a rock, and he went under the current, which was strong. And his friend Musa, the one who had hit him and slapped him the time before, reached out his hand and pulled his friend to safety. His friend, once he got out, took a breath of appreciation and love. He went through the trees, past the sand, and found a rock. He found the rock. And he found another hard stone. And in that stone, he carved, "Today, my friend saved me." So if you want to use your fingernail, you could draw a heart or a happy face or "Today, my friend saved me." Carved into that rock. Again, the two friends were silent. And Najib finally spoke. "My friend, I hurt you, and you wrote the words in sand. And when I saved you, you wrote the words in stone. Why?" Musa replied, "When someone hurts us, we should write it down in sand, where the winds of forgiveness can wash it away. When our hearts, this way, our hearts will be free from bitterness, and we can renew our friendships. But when someone does in kind for us, we must engrave it in stone so our hearts will never forget." "Thank you, my friend," they said. They were grateful for their friendship. The two embraced and continued on their journey. I wonder, where did you find yourself in that story? I wonder about the phrase, "the winds of forgiveness." Can we intentionally think about letting go of what makes us angry or bitter? I wonder what we want to engrave in our hearts, those moments of love and friendship. Where do we want to set our intentions? As we think about that together, I invite our children and leaders to join me in the faith formation wing through the doors. If you're new this time, you can find me or another teacher and we'll help you find your classes. Please join. Thank you. Oh, and we have a happy heart in stone. And blessings.

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waste all the food. And people are hateful and people are rude. But God, I love some people sometimes, because people are very, very special. People are impatient and they don't know how to wait. People are selfish and people are prone to hate. But God, I love some people sometimes, because people are the greatest thing to happen.

0: Regardless of gender, people are people regardless of anything.
1: Said
0: people are people regardless of gender. People are people regardless of anything. People are my religion because I believe in them. People are my enemies and people are my friends. I have faith in my fellow man. I only hope that he has faith in me. I said I have faith in my fellow man. I only hope that he has faith in me.

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Our soloists in this performance are Ben Morton, Gwen Davis, Darcy Hinkle, and Mia Taylor.

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